trail. There's a hidden dance only we know how to do, and now we're in the clouds looking around. What do you see? 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
0: 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I filled prescriptions to block out visions. 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

0: Never heard, I promise you got my word to put your body in position the way it deserves. It's a simple transaction when we break it down. 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
1: 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Hold your body waist, no, maybe we could waste time. Maybe we could waste time, maybe we could waste time.

0: Dinner nummer vun der Band der Valley Girls Schickech basic Wachersting am Gatter vu méger se mat den Owen an kom Schennei Saxophon. 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
1: Cha-cha-cha.
0: Yeah, baby, cha-cha-cha. I say nice single, excellent tunage. Husband, you should have a bonnet coat, or you should have a rot. Then we will see you, if you have a wohn in a way. If not, then, egal wo you sit, enjoy, or so. Am besten Fall, vielleicht. It will be good. It will be really good for you.

perfect amount for me. I often go to Hyde Park, take off my shoes and stare at the sun for 20 minutes. Being barefoot grounds me and I receive electrons from the earth. I sun stare because the UV rays aren't harmful to my eyes the first hour after sunrise, and it resets my circadian rhythms. 8 a.m. Take a shower using natural products. Chemicals found in shower gels can be harmful. I weigh myself and test my urine pH with a litmus test strip. My human charger, a device that shines light into my ear and gives me energy. Make bulletproof coffee. After I've had my coffee, I fill out a spreadsheet on my computer with how well I've slept and my urine pH.

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I have a standing desk in my office and I often wear blue light blocking glasses to cut out junk light. I have a quartz crystal that I place next to me when I'm editing photos. I work by Himalayan salt lamp. It helps to get rid of the harmful energy that's all

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But all

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What an army, what an air force, what a marines, America. 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

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They once caught me and the devil in the midst of fight. They will talk, they will judge, it's the

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Please stay safe, Joey keeps you safe and sound. We're all in this together. Where is everyone? Keep it a secret, we're just like it's on the run. I've got a good reputation, but that one's gone.